word broke through the town that a fever strike Matilda down. 9:30 the doctors arrive, priests come running 4:45. Standing in the weeds early next day, I saw the meat wagon rolling away. I see my

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You're the key that got lost. You're the letter from Jesus on the bathroom.

0: 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Well, that's good enough for me.
1: You're the wreath that caught fire. You're the priest of the choir. You bow down on the sheet, but your teeth have been wired.

told me you were no good. I know you take care of all my needs. You're the same kind of